Yeah, tune in for my channel, England to Spain. Then weather, sun or the rain, you go where you need, you're so bright. Come from Jamaica, me know you seeing. So when the bun you're on a run, you'll feel me, I catch you like flu.

0: Montréal, à Paris.
1: We're gonna touch the sky tonight, baby. Yeah. Take your time. Take your time, baby. I see you.